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It's Freddie Rivera on Cola 99.9. So it's going to be happening for the rest of the week. More 4-packs to Hurricane Harbor. And what else is happening for the rest of the week? Well, this heat. Hopefully not triple-digit weather heat, though. That's not cool. No. But hey, Hurricane Harbor, your first chance is going to be at 7:45 tomorrow with Jesse Duran in the morning. He's going to have a lot more to give away than that. And then at 10:20 with Cindy Davis. That's tomorrow. That's Friday. And that's right here on Cola 99.9.

0: kiss.
1: So I just posted something on my Instagram that I completely forgot about. This had to be like years ago. In a Demi Lovato music video, we were up in a high rise in downtown LA. Rooftop, there was a pool. Demi Lovato showed up in like 7-inch plastic heels, performs the song, does a couple takes, but it's a stage over the pool. It's kind of wet. She slips. She saves grace by jumping in the pool, and we call it a day. I ended up on TMZ, I think. If you want to see it, I got it up on my Insta, @FreddieRivera.

It's going to be one of the biggest watch parties for the World Cup, I think, in the IE. It's Sunday, July 19th, and it's going to be at the Toyota Arena in Ontario. That thing holds about close to 12,000 people. It's going to be big. Halftime show is going to be Shakira, BTS, Madonna. Anyway, it's sold out. Your only way in is to win. Jesse Durant, and have your way to win tomorrow at 7:20 a.m. on Cola.

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0: The Inland Empire's number one for

If you were thinking about going to the World Cup game at SoFi this Friday at noon, I was looking at tickets right, just window shopping, because I know I'm not going to. I'll watch it at home. I'm not going to go for $1,000. $1,200 minimum for nosebleeds. All right, if you want to sit like in Tier 1 nearest the field, be willing to spend at least $3,500 to $8,000 a ticket for this Friday's game at SoFi. Mm-hmm. Let's call up.

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You ever tried getting a haircut post 6 o'clock or after 7 o'clock these days? Man, it's tough. Shout out to the very few barbers who are still cutting hair this late. 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

There's a lot of really good Greek theater shows coming up this summer. I like the Greek, too. You're Under the Stars. It's open air. Los Feliz, Griffith Park area. Train will be there. We're giving away tickets to that at Cola.

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Good news. We just kicked off 60 Minutes Commercial Free Cola. It's Freddie Rivera making way for Kevin Machado. He's next. He's also doing the 80s at 8 tonight. Hang on. It's

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Cola, Kevin Machado checking in at Hurricane Harbor, Los Angeles. You could be there getting away from the heat. Southern California's most thrilling water park, now open every day till 7 p.m. through August 8th. 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

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This is Kevin Machado. A little half hour. Been about a half hour from tonight's 80s at 8, a full hour of 80s classics, and our lost and found hit tonight by the Romantics. Now it's Modern English, Sean Cola.

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0: Your goal is to score? Do it this week at Fritz Ford. 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

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Love is a Battlefield. Kevin Machano. And time now for a Lost and Found Hit. Tonight, suggested by Bobby out in Temecula. From 1980, became a major hit for the Romantics. What I Like About You on the 80s at 8.

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1: Hi, it's Cindy. 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You know, the insurance company already knows what your case is worth, but do you? 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

0: 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Got Bob Marley and the Wailers, Uncle Cracker, Mary Jane Girls. Now here's Tone Loke on Cola.
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Tomorrow morning, we open the Cola Summer Ticket Window, 7:45. 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

Well, that is it for me, Kevin Machado. Tomorrow morning at 5, it's Jesse Duran, Melissa Chavez, and producer Lauren. I'll have tons of classics, plenty of prizes, and as always, a lot of fun. Right here on Cola.

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7: 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A Sammy Hagar venue.

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3: 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This Sunday, legendary sounds of Ambrosia, live at Stage Red in Fontana. Songs you know and love. 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A Sammy Hagar venue.

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0: trip to Hurricane Harbor, Los Angeles. We're going to make that happen for you all day long again today. Cola Summer Ticket Window, going to get you a four-pack of tickets for Hurricane Harbor, Los Angeles. 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
0: Championship, yeah.
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0: Also at 8:20, we are going to have some fun and play Cola Jeopardy like we do every Thursday.
1: Yay!
0: And you could score tickets for the 40th anniversary screening of Little Shop of Horrors starring Rick Moranis and Steve Martin. So lots to look forward to this morning right here on Cola 99.9. It's my birthday week, so we got to play my favorite song. Dropping some Journey on you this morning early right here on Cola 99.9. Good morning.

0: Not quite my birthday yet. Cola 99.9 with Jesse Graham, but I'm off tomorrow, so we'll celebrate it today.
1: You're getting kind of a head start, yeah.
0: Yeah. Turning kind of old.
1: I know. Are you going to be a senior now?
0: Yes. I've already been a 55 now.

0: I joined AARP. So.
1: That's wild, huh?
2: Yeah.
1: Remember when we were young and that seemed so old?
0: Right. I'm getting into the late 50s now, so the clock is ticking till 60, but not quite yet.
1: And what are you doing to celebrate?
0: You know, I don't know. Veronica's got a surprise weekend planned for me, so we'll see what happens. I'll keep you posted.
1: Sweet.
0: But it should be a lot of fun. Anyway, yes, it is my birthday coming up on Sunday. Not on the air tomorrow, so we're celebrating today. And we're celebrating you with presents. Yes, it's my birthday, but you get the presents, including Hurricane Harbor, Los Angeles. Those tickets on the way this morning around 7:40, so keep it in.
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Jesse Duran in the morning. And with Fiesta Village closing for good on Saturday, it made me think, what IE Family Fun Centers are still open? We've lost so many of them. Well, there's still Castle Park in Riverside. Bullwinkle still in Upland. Yep. Lauren grew up going to that one. Then there's the Mulligan Family Fun Center open in Murrieta. And Scandia still remains open in Victorville. So we got a few of them. But yes, Fiesta Village closes on Saturday for good.

It's Cola 99.9 with Jesse Duran in the morning. And we lost another legendary singer last night. Celebrating the life of Bonnie Tyler next, right after Madonna on Cola.

Cola 99.9, Jesse Duran, Melissa, and Lauren here, and we are waking up to some heartbreaking news this morning. Singer Bonnie Tyler has passed away at the age of 75. Bonnie, of course, had many big hits in her career, including these classics.

0: Bonnie Tyler had been going through some health struggles recently. Melissa, you've talked about this, including being in a medically induced coma for about a month. But she was out of that coma and recovering in a hospital in Portugal when Bonnie Tyler passed away last night. She's actually lived in Portugal since 1988, if you're wondering why she's in a Portugal hospital. Now, this song, Meatloaf, has always said was originally meant for him. But Jim Steinman, Meatloaf's producer, is like, no, I wrote that specifically for Bonnie. In fact, Bonnie was a huge Meatloaf fan after seeing them in concert on the Bad Out of Hell tour. She basically stalked Jim Steinman, his producer, to be her producer.
1: And she was on a mission.
0: She was. I mean, this happens sometimes. Alanis Morissette did that with Wilson Phillips' producer, Glenn Ballard. Sometimes they're like, I love this album and this artist so much, I need that producer. And that's what she did. And Steinman has said, no, I wrote that song specifically for Bonnie Tyler.
1: I love the texture of her voice on I mean, so many of her songs. It's so unique.
0: Yes, Bonnie Tyler, Steinman even compared her to a female Bruce Springsteen or John Cafferty. She has that raw, gravelly voice.
1: Gritty.
0: And she just is going to be missed. And her music will, of course, live on forever.
1: Absolutely.
0: Right here on Cola 99.9. Bonnie Tyler, if you haven't heard, has passed away at the age of 75. Rest in peace.
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3: Coming up, our Kula Court of Public Opinion. But up next, the small victories we adults live for. Right after Taylor Dayne on Kula.

0: Classic Hits, Cola 99.9. The Court of Public Opinion on the way this morning, but right now, let's talk about the small victories we adults live for. So a new survey by Gala making the rounds, it revealed the top 10 unexpected joys we adults have experienced, those small victories we live for. And some of these really hit home with me, including coming in at number 9 under the small victories we live for, a good hair day.
1: For me, that should be way higher than number 9. That's awesome when that happens.
0: Let's just say those are rare for me, having a good hair day. Unless it's photo day.
1: I agree with that.
0: You know, when we have these photo shoots all the time, I have to like actually do my hair. Otherwise, I come in here pretty disheveled. I shower, but I'm disheveled.
1: Always kind of fun to see what your hair is going to look like first thing in the morning.
0: Veronica calls it crazy hair. She knows. Anyway, coming in at number 7 on the small victories we adults live for, remembering bags at the supermarket.
2: Hands down.
1: I always forget that.
2: Yes. Sometimes they're like hidden in the back of my car and I'm like, I go into the store and I'm like, now I have to pay 10 cents.
1: I just don't like those brown bags that rip.
0: I see. Am I the only one that likes the brown paper bags?
2: Those are trouble, Jesse.
1: You definitely are.
0: Okay. Well, I grew up with them, number one, but now they're better because a lot of them have handles on them, including Stater Brothers.
1: And those handles break.
2: They do.
0: Well, if you put too much stuff in them, yeah. But I mean, you can actually use them for garbage bags. So now I can buy less garbage bags and I use, you know, you hang it on the side of your cabinet, you know, the little handle there. It works perfectly.
2: You got it. Or you can take it back.
1: I don't want those bags. I will have them put all my items in the cart and then transfer the stuff in the bags that I forgot that were in my trunk once I'm outside.
2: Okay. That's smart. Hey, nope. You can also use them as a book cover. Remember back in the day?
0: Yes, those brown paper bag book covers. Let's get to the number one answer according to this survey by Gala, the small victories we adults live for, a delivery, a package arriving at the expected time.
2: Or even a day before.
0: Oh, getting it early?
2: Yes.
0: You Amazon fans. Veronica gets her daily present from Amazon. I'm like, oh, it's Christmas again in July.
2: Score.
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11: In Corona, a crash on the 15 north at Wyrick. It's blocking the number one lane. A wreck as well in Bloomington on the 10 east at Cedar, and in Yucaipa on the 10 west at Yucaipa Boulevard. A large box to watch out for in the slow lane. That's causing some issues for drivers. With your Cola Fast Traffic, I'm Melissa Chavez.
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0: Classic hits, Cola 99.9. Good morning, it's Jesse Duran, and time for our Cola Court of Public Opinion. Jeremy in Colton has a dilemma, and he needs your help this morning. Is it a red flag that your fiance isn't wearing her engagement ring? So Jeremy writes, after getting engaged a few months ago, I noticed my fiance doesn't wear her engagement ring often. His fiance, he says, she simply isn't into jewelry and says it's not like we're married yet. But Jeremy is worried. Nice. Is this a red flag? Yes, Jeremy, it is. It is a huge red flag, and you should be worried that your fiance does not want to wear her engagement ring.
1: I think it's a red flag, too, because think about most women who get engaged. They can't wait to share, to show the ring off, right? Uh-huh. So it kind of begs the question, even though she says it's because she doesn't like jewelry, if I was Jeremy, I'd wonder, is she hiding it for some reason?
0: Or is she just not a fan of the ring? Maybe it's not up to her standards. Either way.
1: Oh, well, that wouldn't be as big of a deal, I don't think.
0: It wouldn't be as big of a deal, but it's still something to consider.
1: I'm thinking of something more scandalous, like she doesn't want someone to see the ring.
2: I think you guys are blowing this up. I think, really, she doesn't like jewelry. I lose my ring all the time, so I wear a rubber band on my ring finger from like Amazon that I got for a couple bucks, so I don't get to like damage my ring because I'm always overwashing or I'm misplacing my ring. On weekends, I wear the regular ring.
1: She's telling the truth.
2: I think she's telling the truth. I think there's no big deal. I think he has nothing to worry about if he knows her the way he should.
1: I think she's lying.
0: All right, we need your help. 877-339-COLA. 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Is it a red flag that your fiance isn't wearing her engagement ring? It's the Court of Public Opinion on Cola.

isn't wearing her engagement ring. Call a court of public opinion this morning. 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

0: Cola, court of public opinion this morning. Is it a red flag that your fiance isn't wearing her engagement ring? Jeremy and Colton need your help this morning. 877-339-COLA. Pete, is it a red flag or not?
1: Darn right it's a red flag. It's red, white, and blue all together. Let me tell you why. Red is the one that's going to give you like, hey, something's up. Blue, she's not being true to blue to him, possibly. And white, she might be telling a little white lie.
2: Wow.
0: Well played on that
2: one. Yeah, I've never heard of that. You put some thought into that one.
0: The 4th of July has passed, but hey, way to keep it America 250.
2: Patriotic.
1: Okay, you guys. Have a great day.
0: Hey, same to you. Is it a red flag that your fiance isn't wearing her engagement ring? Says she isn't that into jewelry, and it's not like we're married yet. That's Jeremy in Colton's Dilemma. Time for you to weigh in. 877-339-COLA. Give us a

0: 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Before we get to our verdict on this, is it a red flag if your fiance isn't wearing her engagement ring? We have gotten a few calls and a lot of text messages, Lauren.
1: Yeah, like from Christina and Riel. So she texted in and said, if she doesn't want the ring, I'll take it. Okay. Seems like she likes jewelry.
0: So, according to all of your phone calls and text messages, pretty lopsided here, 87% of you said it's a definite red flag. So, Jeremy, you might want to approach this subject cautiously.
2: Yeah.
0: Reconsider things. We'll have another Court of Public Opinion next Thursday morning right here on Cola 99.9 around 6:30. You can always DM us with your dilemmas on Facebook and Instagram at Jesse Duran in the morning. And on the way in about an hour, we got your four-pack of tickets to cool things off as we head into a big heat wave today. Hurricane Harbor, Los Angeles. Keep it here for the Cola Summer Ticket Window.
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3: An accident in Fontana on the 15 North at Duncan Canyon Road. Some slowing because of a crash in San Bernardino. It's on the 10 West at Tippecanoe. And in Riverside on the 91 East at Main. A sofa to watch out for in the right lane. With your Cola Fast Traffic, I'm Melissa Chavez.

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3: It's Jesse Duran, and sad to say, Saturday will be the final day for Fiesta Village, closing after 40 years in Colton.
4: I mean, my first kiss there.
3: I bungee jumped there first. 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
4: Memories.
3: I know we do. So sad to say it's closing Saturday, and I'm sure it'll be packed. More sad news. We're remembering the life of Bonnie Tyler. Mm-hmm. That's coming up next in Scoop with Melissa.

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1: Remembering Bonnie Tyler, who sadly is no longer with us. Tyler passed away last night in Portugal, but her legacy will live on thanks to songs, including these.

0: three classic hits.
1: That voice.
0: Yeah, she's definitely got that raspy voice that maybe distinguished her.
1: I think so. Tyler's song, Holding Out for a Hero, is actually the reason that scene from Footloose when Ren and the other guy are battling it out on the tractors is etched in my memories forever. It's because of the song that was playing in the background. Tyler was placed in an induced coma in May after having emergency intestinal surgery. Then last month, her spokesperson said she was out of the coma, but remained unwell and in

0: Mama's Birthday on NBC with Mariska Hargitay hosting. And as expected, Mariska got a nod for her HBO documentary, My Mom Jane. Emmy snubs coming up next hour. That's your scoop. I'm Melissa Chavez.
1: And we've got your World Cup watch party tickets for the sold-out championship going on at Toyota Arena. The watch party will get you there with my nearly impossible question on the way.
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0: In San Bernardino on the 210 West at Waterman. Look out for a white medium-sized dog. He's running in lanes. And in Corona on the 91 East at Green River, some tire tread to watch out for. That's causing issues in the number 2 lane. With your Cola Fast Traffic, I'm Melissa Chavez.

0: Colinetti 9.9, Jesse Durante in the morning. My nearly impossible question coming up next. It's about who has the best burger in SoCal.
1: Yum.
0: Could get you those World Cup watch party tickets right after we celebrate some Footloose on Colinetti.

0: Jesse Duran's Nearly Impossible Question.
1: And we are going to get you into that sold-out World Cup watch party right now. It is going on at Toyota Arena. If you are the first one to answer my Nearly Impossible Question this morning. And this is according to a new Cola listener survey. 37% of you said In-N-Out has SoCal's best burger. Far and away.
2: Yes, agree with that.
1: Number one. But whose burger came in second? 877-339-COLA, 877-339-COLA. Melissa, help us out with a possible answer.
2: Okay.
1: In-N-Out's number one. Whose burger came in second?
2: I'm going to go with one that I often hear people saying this one's good because it doesn't taste like a fast food burger. It tastes more like one you grilled up at the backyard barbecue. Five Guys.
1: Five Guys.
3: Oh, okay.
1: Lauren.
3: Yes.
1: In-N-Out's number one. Whose burger came in second according to a Cola listener survey?
3: I love this. I'm going to go with Wendy's. I'm going to say they like Wendy's.
2: The square-shaped burger.
3: Square-shaped.
1: And juicy.
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1: 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In-N-Out's number one. Who's got SoCal's second best burger? Good luck.
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0: 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In-N-Out, by far, SoCal's number one best burger.
1: It's delicious.
0: But whose burger came in second? Bonnie in Yucaipa, what do you think?
2: I'm going to say The Habit.
0: The Habit is delicious. Yeah.
1: I get salad when I go there.
0: Well, you're missing out.
2: It's
0: Bonnie Doe's. Bonnie Doe's, you got it right.
1: Oh, good job.
0: Yes, according to our Cola listener survey, In-N-Out's number one, but this Santa Barbara chain, it's based out of Santa Barbara, California.
1: Oh, okay.
0: The Habit is a close number two. I get the Santa Barbara burger.
1: Okay.
0: Really, really good stuff.
1: Yeah, I've gotten burgers there, but I shifted to salads.
2: My husband always brags about The Habit.
3: Good thing you went the good logic.
0: Well, congratulations, Bonnie. Yeah. You got it right. And you won a 4-pack of tickets for the World Cup watch party, the only FIFA-approved watch party in the IE, going down with the championship, Toyota Arena, on Sunday, July 19th.
2: That's going to be so awesome. Thank you.
0: The event is sold out. The only way to get in is with Cola. We'll have another 4-pack tomorrow morning with the Nearly Impossible question at 7:20. But you got yours.
2: I think now that Mexico's out and U.S., we're all rowing, right?
0: Yes, we're going for Norway. Exactly.

0: feeling me?
1: I was kind of shocked that our first caller was able to guess the nearly impossible question this morning. According to a Cola listener survey, In-N-Out by far SoCal's best burger. Whose burger came in second? Bonnie and Yucaipa got it right. The Habit.
2: Yeah, I wouldn't have guessed that.
1: Well, Bonnie did, and she got it right, scored the four-pack of tickets for the World Cup watch party. I was kind of shocked you didn't say Shake Shack.
2: I love Shake Shack, but I think some people find it too pricey, but I think it's really good. I love the crinkle fries there, too, and the horseradish on the burgers. Oh, my gosh.
1: You worship at the altar of Shake Shack.
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1: Yeah, it's my birthday on Sunday.
2: But no one would forget your birthday because you tell everyone. Over and over.
1: I'm not going to make this about my birthday right now. I want to shout out my fellow Cancer Birthday Month people, including our coworker Glenn, his wife Brandy. It's her birthday today.
2: Oh, happy birthday, Brandy.
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1: She's a fine girl. 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Also, CJ in Grand Terrace, a big Cola 99.9 listener. Happy birthday to her tomorrow.
2: Happy birthday, CJ.
1: I'm going to be off tomorrow, so I won't be here to wish her a happy birthday. Also, our former coworker Lauren Donna D, it's her birthday tomorrow.
2: That's happy birthday, early birthday, Donna.
1: And my birthday on Sunday. And
2: happy birthday to you, Jesse.
5: Happy early.
1: Had to beg for it. It's my birthday, but you get the presents. Coming right back. We're going to send you to cool off. It is all about Hurricane Harbor Los Angeles. Keep it here for your four-pack.
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2: In Pomona on the 60 East at Phillips Ranch Road, someone having car trouble. 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In Chino on the 71 South at Grand, a shovel in the carpool lane causing drivers to swerve. 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And crawling in Corona on the 91 West from Main to Auto Center. 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

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Plus, coming up next, remembering Bonnie Tyler passed away last night. 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
1: Team USA may be out of the World Cup, but the Biebs is in. Justin Bieber was added as a co-headliner for the first ever World Cup final halftime show. And this lineup is just crazy awesome. Coldplay's Chris Martin is producing, and Bieber joins Madonna, Shakira, and BTS, who will all perform for the championship July 19th at MetLife Stadium in Jersey.
2: Okay, good. You got Madonna, because prior to that, if it was just Bieber, that was a bathroom break for me. But
1: oh,
2: now
1: what about Shakira? Hello.
2: Again, I just thought you were telling me it was Bieber only.
1: I mean, if it was just Bieber, they'd have me at Bieber. I will say that.
2: Take a bathroom break.
1: The Pitt and Hacks cleaned up with Emmy nods. 25 for The Pitt and Hacks making history, earning the most in a comedy series in 1 year with 24. When it comes to Emmy snubs, other than Sylvester Stallone starring Tulsa King, Taylor Sheridan's shows didn't get any love. The Madison starring Michelle Pfeiffer and Kurt Russell and Landman were both left out. I personally think Landman got robbed. Billy Bob Thornton, Sam Elliott, Ellie Larder, they are all so good in this. I haven't met anyone who's actually taken the time to watch the show that doesn't like it and rave about it. But
3: Landman.
1: I digress. Yeah, check it out. Very, very good. Kristen Bell and Adam Brody were also snubbed for their work in Nobody Wants This. I know you love that show, Jesse. Even though they made the cut last year, but this time did not do so well. The Emmys are September 14th. They'll air on NBC with Mariska Hargitay hosting. And rest in peace, Bonnie Tyler. The power ballad singer passed away last night in Portugal. But hits like this one will help the memory of her live on.
4: There's nothing I can do. A total eclipse of the heart.
1: I mean, Tyler's songs, like Total Eclipse of the Heart, used even in pop culture that, you know, movies and stuff that came out way after the songs. I know Diary of a Wimpy Kid, the lead singer, sings that song to audition for a talent show at school.
2: Awesome.
1: Yeah.
5: It's used in Glee, too.
1: That's right. Well, Tyler, who also brought us Holding Out for a Hero and It's a Heartache, was placed in an induced coma in May after having emergency intestinal surgery. Then last month, her spokesperson said she was out of the coma but still wasn't doing well. Bonnie Tyler was 75 years old. That's your Scoop. I'm Melissa Chavez.
2: Thanks, Melissa. And coming right back, it's a Thursday. Hang on for Kohler Jeopardy.
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7: 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It's on the 60 West at Frederick, blocking the carpool lane. And in Fontana, some slowing because of a wreck. It's on the 10 East at Etiwanda. 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

0: 9, it's Jesse Duran in the morning. In case you missed it, my birthday is coming up on Sunday. I know I tend to go a little bit overboard on my birthday week.
1: You know, never, ever.
0: Maybe just a little. Anyway, we have Kimberly on the line. And Kimberly, you want to wish me a happy birthday or what?
2: Let me sing to you, okay?
0: You're going
2: to
0: sing to me. I love it.
2: Happy birthday
0: go for it.
2: To you. Happy birthday to Jesse. Happy birthday to Jesse. Happy birthday to you.
0: Thank you, Kimberly.
1: What a beautiful serenade.
0: Just made my day. I appreciate it.
1: He's going to record that and play it for himself all day on Sunday.
0: All right. Thank you so much, Kimberly. Coming right back. Cola Jeopardy.
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1: Hey, thank you, thank you.
0: It's brought to you by the Fox Performing Arts Center in Riverside.
1: Oh, nice.
0: We have two different people for you to choose from to play against. Would you like to play against my co-host, Melissa, or do you want to play against Lauren?
1: Let's go with Melissa.
2: Okay. Wah.
1: Sorry, Lauren.
2: It's okay.
0: Okay, so we're going to throw five questions at you between the both of you.
2: All right.
0: And let's see how you do, who gets more.
2: Let's go, Travis.
0: You are our contestant this morning. We're going to give you the first question. Are you ready?
1: Yeah, I'm ready.
0: Time to play Cola Jeopardy. Remember to answer in the form of a question. And this superheroine, known for her strength and ability to fly, is often referred to as the cousin of Superman.
1: Let's see. Who is Supergirl?
0: You got it right.
2: Yeah. Good job. Oh, cool. You know your DC
3: characters. Who are you debating about?
0: He took his time. You wanted to make sure he got it right.
2: Yeah,
1: I was thinking.
0: Not exactly doing great at the box office, but you got the first one. You're doing good. Melissa, you get the next question.
2: Okay.
0: This state, our largest state, is entirely covered by one area code, the 907 area code.
2: What is deep in the heart of Texas?
0: Texas is not covered by one area code, Melissa.
2: Oh, you sounded so confident, Melissa.
3: I thought it was the largest state.
2: It's not? No. Are you talking size or population?
0: I'm talking size. Travis, you have a chance to steal. This state, our largest state, is entirely covered by just one area code, the 907.
1: What is Alaska?
0: Travis has 2 points.
2: Wow, good job, Travis.
0: Yes, Alaska is way bigger than Texas.
3: I did not know that.
0: State.
2: You know your geography.
3: Like it.
0: Melissa will argue
3: Travis, I'm going to do a deep dive and see if this one's wrong.
0: Okay, Melissa, you get the next question.
2: Okay.
0: Nirvana didn't sweat over the title of this 1991 song. They simply named it after a deodorant.
2: What is Teen Spirit?
0: That is incorrect.
3: Oh, I know. Sing it.
0: You have a chance to steal, Travis. Nirvana didn't sweat over the title of this 1991 song. They simply named it after a deodorant.
1: I have no idea. I really don't.
0: Okay. Melissa had the name of the deodorant. I needed the name of the song.
3: What
0: is Smells Like Teen Spirit?
3: But I didn't know that Teen Spirit was the name of the deodorant.
2: Okay. I did.
3: Oh, okay.
0: All right, Travis, you get the next question. This Boston Shrine is the oldest still operating Major League ballpark.
1: I don't know. I really don't know this one either.
0: It's okay, Melissa, you have a chance to steal. This Boston Shrine is the oldest still operating Major League ballpark.
2: What is Fenway Park?
0: You got to say it where you drop your... It's Fenway Park.
2: What is Fenway Park, a.k.a. the Green Monster?
0: Melissa's on the board. She's got a point.
2: I've been there, Travis.
1: There you go. There you go.
0: All right, Travis, we'll give you the final question.
1: Okay.
0: This convenience store chain, known for its Slurpees, was originally founded in 1927 as Totem.
1: I know this one. 7-Eleven.
0: In the form of a question, Travis.
1: Oh, what is 7-Eleven?
0: Travis gets
2: it. Yay,
0: right.
2: Travis. Nailed it, Travis.
0: You did really good. Yay. You got 3 points. Congratulations.
1: Thank you. Thank you.
0: Yep. And you also got a pair of tickets for Little Shop of Horrors, the 40th anniversary screening happening at the Fox Performing Arts Center.
1: Oh, super excited. One of my favorite movies.
2: Cool. Have so much fun.
0: Friday, August 14th. Fox Performing Arts Center. 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
2: Let's kick it. It's your World Cup recap. I'm Pep Fernandez from the Inland Sports Show. We are down to the final eight, and six of the eight quarterfinalists are from Europe. Kylian Mbappe in France will meet Morocco on Thursday. Then it's Spain versus Belgium on Friday. On Saturday, it's a doubleheader, starting with England versus Norway. So that's Harry Kane versus Erling Haaland. And finally, defending champion Argentina, led by Leo Messi, will square off with Switzerland. In 2022, it was Argentina versus France for the World Cup championship. Could these two countries be on a collision course to meet again for the title? I'm Pep Fernandez with your World Cup recap.
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I don't

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And also, Cola Summer ticket window opening again next hour at 2:40.

So glad you include cola in your workday. Back with the classic hits. And I think we can assume it was a fan of the NBA champion New York Knicks that ponied up the big bucks for this. A fan with lots of money. There was a bidding war, and Jalen Brunson's game-worn jersey from Game 1 of the NBA Finals sold for $1,024,000 at a Sotheby's auction yesterday. By the way, the most expensive New York Knicks collectible item ever sold.

quarterfinals matches now, but the only FIFA-approved watch party in the Inland Empire for the World Cup Finals is happening at Toyota Arena Sunday, July 19th. It's sold out, but tomorrow's another chance to win a four-pack of tickets on Cola. Be ready for another nearly impossible question with Jesse Duran in the morning, starting around 7:20.

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we're back to normal schedule then, aren't we? Four-pack to Hurricane Harbor, Los Angeles to cool down because it's simply just way too hot. If you want to go, 240, I got your chance to win a four-pack to Hurricane Harbor. 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

Well, the heat advisory continues, and it looks like more triple-digit weather could be on the way in the IE. Aw, man. And then I'm looking down, and I'm like, is there rain coming too? Can you imagine? Next Friday and Saturday, there's a 50% chance of rain. I kid you not. Take a look at your weather app when you get a chance. Cola. May the

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0: 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Freddie Rivera. Hey, Veronica, who's on her way home from work. How long is your drive?
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0: 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About 30 minutes. Well, Veronica, listen, yeah. You're caller 10. You got a four-pack to Hurricane Harbor.
1: 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I've been trying forever. I'm exciting.

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game, the big World Cup game, Belgium versus Spain, or as I like to call it, the team that won USA and Spain. So I think I know who I'm going for. Spain. It's tomorrow live from SoFi, 12 p.m. It's Freddy Rivera, and this is Cola.

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1: The best workday starts with the best

quite a while. You can see the growth around us. Seems like everybody is leaving LA and Orange County and coming east. And the numbers are supporting that. Rancho Cucamonga is like pushing 180,000 people in population in just that one city alone. Meanwhile, it's true. Everyone is leaving LA and Orange County. The population in the IE is still growing.

All right, coming up in less than 10 minutes, your shot to win a four-pack to Hurricane Harbor, Los Angeles. Here's the number. Have it ready. 1-877-339-COLA. That's 1-877-339-COLA. We'll do this contest in less than 10 minutes. Hang on.

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2: From the Cola Weather Center, tonight we're going to have a low of 60, and tomorrow we're looking at sunny skies with a high of 97. We are under a heat advisory until 8 p.m. tonight, so please remember to provide plenty of water and shade to your outdoor pets. 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
4: 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It's your World Cup recap. I'm Pep Fernandez from the Inland Sports Show. We are down to the final eight, and six of the eight quarterfinalists are from Europe. Kylian Mbappe in France will meet Morocco on Thursday. Then it's Spain versus Belgium on Friday. On Saturday, it's a doubleheader, starting with England versus Norway. So that's Harry Kane versus Erling Haaland. And finally, defending champion Argentina, led by Leo Messi, will square off with Switzerland. In 2022, it was Argentina versus France for the World Cup championship. Could these two countries be on a collision course to meet again for the title? I'm Pep Fernandez with your World Cup recap.
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0: Sarah gets off late tonight. What do you do for a living?
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0: No kidding. That is so awesome. How do you like that job?
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0: 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Is Hurricane Harbor.

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4: You know, you made me feel so good inside. 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

Well, this is a pretty big deal. The World Cup Finals watch party, probably one of the biggest watch parties in the IE, is the only FIFA-approved watch party. Now, here's the thing. It is sold out, which means your only way in is to win, and guess who has your way in? Jesse Duran in the morning. Your chance is going to be tomorrow morning, 7:20, to win a four-pack of tickets inside that Finals watch party from us. Hold up.

0: 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Every weekday morning around 7:20, Jesse Duran puts you to the test. 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
10: From the Cola Weather Center, tonight we're going to have a low of 60, and tomorrow we're looking at sunny skies with a high of 97. 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

Well, tomorrow's going to be the big World Cup game, and Spain is on my mind. It's, by the way, going to be live from Inglewood, SoFi, 12 noon tomorrow. Are you going to watch? Thanks for having us on today. 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